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And I learned a lesson I won't be forgetting next time around.

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Most people who donate blood for the first time have one thing in common. They are nervous. Maybe you're scared of needles. Maybe you are unsure what to expect. That's okay. Being bold doesn't mean having no fear. It means doing something important despite it. A blood donation takes just 30 minutes and can save up to 3 lives. 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

kontak SFM vandag by 044-272-5000 of per e-pos admin@sfmstreek.co.za of via die webblad www.sfmstreek.co.za. SFM radio advertensies is bekostigbaar en vinnig om op die lug te kry. Dis meer as musiek in jou ore. SFM 90.1 Kuslangs en 104.1 Oudtshoorn omgewing.

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